0: ciągnie do ciebie i od dawna to wiem.
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2: 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Ask for advice, get money twice. I'm from the dirty, but that Chico nice. Y'all call it a moment, I call it life.

0: 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Cause believe me, I'm a beast.
1: It don't mean a thing if I give you my heart, if you tear it apart. No, I. It don't mean a thing if I ain't in your eyes, Papa, that ain't gonna fly. No, I. It don't mean a thing.

they don't want this. Seem that I've been a trap, but I know I'm so for yap, pong pong, the whatever, so. Come running from the back, then I pop, pop, pop, pop, pop, you don't want this. Seem that I've been a trap, but I know I'm so for yap, pong pong, the whatever, so. Come running from the back, then I pop, pop, pop, pop, pop, you don't want this. Seem that I've been a trap, but I know I'm so for yap, pong pong, the whatever, so.